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0: see ya and move your body. And that is on BFBS Forces Station. How is your day going? It's an early start, so I imagine that you're probably just cracking open an eyelid and thinking, what day is it? We're on to a Tuesday. It is Canada and Belize Breakfast. I'm Melissa. And what else? We got on the go. We got music, we got chat, competition, whatever else I can find to keep you entertained. BFBS Rewind. And like your Tuesday morning, get off to a good start. We probably should look at some of the weather.
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0: Well, what do we got? Let's go down to Belize, because I can pretty much tell you without even looking at the forecast what the weather's going to be. 28 degrees at the moment. Today's high going to be 32 with a real feel of 40. Mostly cloudy. A thunderstorm with spots for this afternoon. Max UV index of 6 and humidity sitting at 55%. Price Barracks will see a low of 27 for tonight, and then Wednesday a high of 33. A thunderstorm with spots, and then very warm with some bright sunshine into tomorrow, a high of 33 with a real feel of 42. So feeling the heat down in Belize. And Ralston, no heat for us. It is still very rainy. That rain continues, and of course they are saying don't go near the rivers and the streams at the moment. They are overloaded and running quite fast and are quite high. So if you're perhaps thinking, oh, you know what, I want to float down the South Saskatchewan today, the next few days is not the days to do it. Currently 10 degrees, overcast skies, feels like 7 for this afternoon, a high of 13. Another 1 to 3 millimeters of rain expected this afternoon. Rain into this evening and overnight, down to 9, and then Wednesday, just a touch more rain and a high of 18. Sunshine, though, should return hopefully on Thursday, and the temperature's looking not too bad for a couple of days. So some good weather, at least the no more rain, some sunshine in there. Music, we've got Mary J. Blige, we've got Libyanka, and this is Lewis Capaldi.

Louis Capaldi with Stay Love, and that is on BFBS, the Force Station. Some good music there. We have got all the tunes, all the chat. Don't forget, coming up for this week, there is the Battis Town Hall. And if you are part of Battis, whether you are a serving member or a spouse, you are highly encouraged. And well, if you're a serving member, it is a Scale A parade. You must be there, but bring along your spouse too. They need to know all the info as well as what's happening with Battis and here in the village. So the Battis Town Hall will be on Thursday in the community center basement, and it will start at 11 o'clock, and you need to come along and of course hear all the news that's going on. But the Battis Town Hall happening, oh sorry, it's Wednesday, not Thursday, I've got the wrong day here, and that is going to start at 11 o'clock and it runs for about an hour. There'll be coffee, maybe some treats available as well, but the Summer Town Hall for Battis on Wednesday the 3rd of June at 11 o'clock.

That is very rock and roll for a Canadian tune. James Bond and Say What You Want on the FBS Forces Station. What did I get up to yesterday? Nothing. Like, after I got off work, I made dinner. I have to say, dinner was a bit epic. I made, like, a chicken casserole, a chicken pot pie. It, I have to say, was very good. I mean, not to brag or anything, but that was a tasty dinner. And the kids ate it, and they even wanted it for their lunch today, so I feel like I'm winning there. And I have no idea what I did with the rest of my evening, but I know I accomplished absolutely zero other than washing dishes and going to bed. So I'm going to plan maybe the same thing for today. Why not? Why not just kick back and relax and take some time not to be running around like a crazy person. We've got Mary J. Blige with Family Affair.

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Hozier and Too Sweet. That is on BFBS, the Force Station. Good to have your company. What are we got on the go? Well, hopefully lots of good things. And if you are down in Belize, then for this morning, the Crow's Nest Restaurant just opening up at 7:30, and you can enjoy some food and drinks by the pool. They're open from 7:30 to 8:30 for breakfast, then from 10 to 12 for bat sub, which I imagine is a bit like tea and toast, and then lunch is served from 11:45 through to 2 o'clock. Peace.

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0: 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We play four tracks every week, and what you need to do is have a listen, decide which one is your favorite. And this one comes from Nick Jonas. It's called How to Write a Song Without You, of course, of the Jonas Brothers, and he's back with some more solo music included on the what's this one? It's off a film track. Which film is it? Power Ballad, it's called. It's got Paul Rudd and Nick Jonas in it. So let's have a listen.

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That is Sienna Spiro with Material Lover. It is on BFBS, the Forces Station. I feel like a Tuesday, a little bit dull. The weather's definitely dull. We need something to pick us up. How about some pink?

Justine Blanchett and Heartless. That's on BFBS, of course, the station. It is 7 minutes to 8 and it is Canada and Bully's breakfast for this morning. It is good to have your company. And don't forget that the CFB Suffield Golf Week is open and they play on Wednesdays from 3:30 down at the Riverview Golf Club. And it's a 2-person scramble, best of 9, open to all military and PSP members. And there are tee times every Wednesday from 3:30. So if you are looking to get maybe into some golf, you can get in on the CFB Suffield Golf League as well. Also happening today, don't forget, over at the with the Military Family Resource Center, it is their Ticket Tuesday. You can drop in to win a $50 gift card from Grit City. Free entry every Tuesday throughout June.

0: from The Killers. That is Human. It's on BFBS, the Forces Station. 7 minutes past eight on Tuesday, the 2nd of June. Thanks for your company. This is the Canada and Belize Breakfast. I'm Melissa. We've got lots on the go, including a BFBS Rewind this morning. We're also going to get into a competition. Congratulations to Vinnie Darko. He popped in yesterday to collect his prize, and we'll definitely be sticking his photo up on the social media very soon, but it is all good and lots of stuff to keep us going here on this Tuesday, including a quick look at the weather.
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0: It is still a rather gray and dull day here on the prairies, expecting more rain throughout the day, but maybe not quite as bad as the last couple of days. Currently 10 degrees, overcast skies, feels like 7 for this afternoon, 1 to 3 millimeters of rain and a high of 13. Overnight down to 9, a little bit more rain and then a few showers into tomorrow morning. I'm looking up some more rain, perhaps a thunderstorm for tomorrow, and a high of 24 though, or 18 expected for Wednesday, and then Thursday as a thunderstorm and a high of 24. I'm getting a little bit ahead of myself there. And then as we go down to Belize, definitely some thunderstorms in the forecast for the next couple of days. Currently 28, mostly cloudy with a thunderstorm in spots this afternoon, a high of 32 with a real feel of 40, a max UV index today of 6, and humidity 55%. Price barracks will be 27 as a low, and then looking at a high of 33 with a real feel of 42 for tomorrow, but some sunshine in the forecast. Music, we've got some Lady Gaga with Doechii and some James, and this is Kylie Minogue.

0: Lights, camera, action, that's it.
1: Kylie Minogue, lights, camera, action on BFBS, the Force Station. It is all good. It is 11 minutes past 8, Tuesday, 2nd of June already. And we've got music here from James. She's a star.

0: Here's George Canyon. The track is Bring It On, and it is on BFBS, the Forces Station. And hopefully you got yourself a good start to your Tuesday. If you head over to our BFBS Canada Facebook page, you're going to find the competition there, doing a little higher or lower for this Tuesday.
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3: Russia's carried out a major attack on Ukraine overnight, launching more than 650 drones and 70 missiles, killing at least 18 people and injuring dozens of others. There are fears some people are still trapped in the rubble of two damaged apartment blocks in the capital, Kyiv. Sky Security and Defence Editor Deborah Haynes says Russian forces seem to be under significant pressure.
4: There's a big sort of research institute that was saying for the first time since 2023, Russia is losing ground that it's capturing more than it's able to gain. And so, unable to make gains on the battlefield, Russia does seem to be striking civilian targets as well.
3: There's been a promise that the delayed defence investment plan should be unveiled before a major NATO summit next month. The Defence Secretary, John Healey, says the Prime Minister's keen for the DIP to be published before the alliance has a major meeting in Turkey on the 7th of July. David Civils McCann reports.
5: The long-awaited DIP, as it's been known, was initially due to be unveiled in autumn. But delays mean the plans, which would have pleased the MOD's 10-year rolling equipment strategy, has yet to be made public. Speaking in the Commons during defence questions, John Healey says it will finally be revealed in a matter of weeks.
6: Armed forces numbers are now growing. Part of the transformation of defence in the defence investment plan, which I can tell the House, the Prime Minister is determined to publish before the NATO summit.
5: Meanwhile, the government is being accused of weakness in dealing with Russia's shadow fleet after the French military intercepted a tanker. Conservative MP and former Marine David Reid criticising how the issue is being dealt with.
7: This morning, France once again demonstrated that seizing sanctioned Russian shadow fleet vessels in international waters is both legal and achievable. Now, in contrast, the Prime Minister confirmed on the 25th of March that we have the legal basis to act in our own territorial waters. Yet since that pledge, hundreds of vessels have passed through unchallenged. So does the Secretary of State agree that this is deterrence in reverse? Tough rhetoric, no action.
5: But the Defence Secretary says the UK was involved in the operation and is dealing with the issue.
6: We can interdict and seize Russian shadow ships. We're ready to do so as the UK. We're ready to do so in support of allies, as we have just done with France. And together, we're deterring Putin and we're disrupting his shadow fleet operations.
3: And Rugby Navy Rugby Union star Sam Matavesi has been included in the 32-man Fiji squad for the first ever Nations Championship. He's been named with the squad for test matches against England, Wales and Scotland in July. Sam is the current captain of Cornwall and will lead his team against Lancashire in the County Championship final this weekend. That's the latest. I'm Tracy Oranshaw.

0: I want all the tears back that I cried. All the hours spent giving advice on how to write your songs. All you did was prove me wrong. Wish you said you loved me when you didn't have your fingers crossed.
1: Lauren Spencer Smith and Fingers Crossed on BFBS of Horses Station. Is that a bit of a lost thing? Like, I don't know, do young people nowadays, kids nowadays, do you like Fingers Crossed and things like that? I wonder if it's a bit of a lost kind of word, like Fingers Crossed, I promise, or like, good luck, I've got my fingers crossed for you. I don't think kids do that anymore. I think it's one of those, going to be one of those things that just fades into the past and no one will know what you're talking about if you're like, fingers crossed, and that'll be it. We'll have to move on to something new. I know kids have got like their 6, 7 and all of that stuff, which I have no idea. What I do have an idea about, though, is this Charlie XCX song. It's called Rock Music.

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Fat Joe featuring Shante and What's Love. That's his name. I'm not like calling him out on anything, but that's on BFBS, the Forces station. I'm Melissa. Good to have you here. We've got some Shay's Lounge next, and or from Wet Leg. Then we're getting into this morning's Forces story.

0: Wet Leg and Chaise Long, and that's on VFVS. This year, Aldershot will be the host of the Armed Forces Day, and it's fast approaching with events happening throughout the weekend. There'll be military personnel, displays, and charities that you can interact with, and one of them will be Reading Force. Natasha Renault has been chatting to their founder, Alison Braverstock.
1: We're going to be offering a shared read within Aldershot,

0: that military families manage, shared reading can really help keep people in touch. We'll be doing that within the wider community, offering them the chance to experience it too.
1: Which is going to be very exciting. So tell us, what book are we going to be going through?
0: It's called Almost Nothing Happened, and it's by an author called Meg Rozoff. Now, Meg Rozoff is a really important author. I mean, she's won a very major award called the Carnegie Book Award, which is like the sort of Oscar of books. So she's a very important author. And she's been a patron of ours since we began, and we got her to come along and launch the charity 15 years ago. And then she came back for our 10th anniversary. And then she's coming back again, and we've bought copies of Almost Nothing Happened. In fact, Farnborough Airport has bought the copies that are going to be handed out. And they're going to be handed out in secondary schools and available to military families on Armed Forces Day. And we'll be handing them out from our stall. And there's also, Meg's going to be coming to the Wavell School to do a presentation. She's going to be doing something the night before in the West End Centre. That's on the 29th of June at 8 o'clock. Anybody can come, book a ticket through the West End Centre, and they get a book as part of the ticket. And then hopefully through libraries and through bookshops, there'll be a chance to get the book as well.
1: It's going to be a brilliant event. You mentioned that you're going to be at Armed Forces Day here in Aldershot, giving away these books, talking about the charity. What are you looking forward to about the event, and what does Armed Forces Day mean to you?
0: Well, I mean, it's a terrific thing for Aldershot to be the launch of Armed Forces Day. I mean, that's just amazing. For me, I always really enjoy coming back to Aldershot because this is where we started the charity. And it's lovely to link with these schools that we've had this ongoing relationship with, and also to share it with the local community. I'm a big fan of the West End Centre, and so it's fantastic to have an event with them. So it's all round excitement, really. And it fits in with the 15th anniversary of Reading Force and also the National Year of Reading, and then the Armed Forces Day here as well. So lots to concentrate on.
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Jason Kirkness and Whenever We Make It. Alex Warren continuing the tunes here with Fever Dream.

0: Alex Warren, Fever Dream. We're heading up to Forces News at 9 o'clock. I'll be back. We got lots more stuff on the go. This one's Justin Bieber.
1: All the times that you ain't on my parade, and all the clubs you get in using my name.

0: That is, of course, Blossoms and Charlemagne on BFBS Force Station. 5 minutes past nine, Tuesday, 2nd of June, and it is the Canada and Belize Breakfast. I'm Alyssa, and we are BFBS the Force Station, and always good to have you here. We've got tunes, we've got some BFBS Rewind, I got a few quirky things to share with you for this hour, and we'll just do a little hop over and see what's going on with the weather.
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0: Well, let's head over to Belize. Currently 28 and today's high going to be 32. Thunderstorms around and then a real feel of 40. Max UV index of 6 today. Won't see too much sunshine. Humidity up to 65% and then for Batsub, a low tonight of 27 and into Wednesday, a high of 33 with a few thunderstorms in the morning. Otherwise, very warm and then some sunshine. So the real feel for Wednesday going to be 42. Quite warm, I have to say. I'd be not leaving anywhere that didn't have the air conditioning on full blast. That's all I have to say about Belize. Here in Ralston, you don't really need the air conditioning on. You might need your furnace on because it is still rather chilly. Currently 11 degrees, some light rain, feels like 8. It is brightening up a little bit out there. Then for this afternoon, we're going to see a high of 13, a little bit more rain, overnight down to 9 with a real feel of 6. And then Wednesday, we're looking at a high of 18. We may get a few more rain showers before we wrap up this, but we should see some sunshine back by Thursday. Music on the way, we got Muse, we got Coldplay, and this one is Kalani featuring Usher.

Kalani featuring Usher, Shoulda Never on BFBS of Forces Station. What are you up to for your Tuesday? If you are, of course, part of BATIS, don't forget that tomorrow is the Welfare Wednesday, and that will be happening at the Community Center down in the basement here, and it is Scale A if you are BATIS, just a reminder, but please bring along your families as well and let them know what's been going on and what will be going on with BATIS and here in the village. So the BATIS Summer Town Hall, Wednesday the 3rd of June, that's tomorrow, starts at 11 o'clock down in the Community Center basement, and you can come along. There's usually coffee and some treats as well. Coldplay with Little Sims, Burner Boy, up next.

from Don Amiro. That is Wheels Off and BFBS, of course, the station. Yeah, you should generally drive something like you stole it. No, just have a good time. Have you ever been out country cruising? It's well worth it, especially around here. You just hit the road and you go for a little crop tour, and it is a very Alberta pastime, I have to say, going for a little crop tour and a little country cruising. Nothing wrong with that. We're going to move things over from country music to this. It is Muse.

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That is Raven Lanay and Love Me Not, and that is on BFBS, the Forces Station. What are we up to? Well, it's hopefully a time for radio to get some mainstream attention again. It was reported that after nearly 50 years, WKRP is coming to Cincinnati, and that this time it will be a real radio station. Now, you have to be of a certain age to know what WKRP in Cincinnati was. It was a TV show back from 1978 to 1982. It was about a fictional radio station, and the call letters are now coming back to Cincinnati as an actual radio show. A really hilarious show back in the 70s, and I remember my parents watching it. If you've never seen it, it's a classic TV show that you may need to dig fairly deep to find some reruns of, but well worth a watch. It's actually coming back as an actual radio station, so loving that. We've got next Prosper and Clooney with Free Your Mind.

Backstreet Boys. Absolutely loving that. If I had a little bit more energy, I might get up and do a little dance to that. But it is good. It is Larger Than Life. It's on BFBS, the Forces Station. Couple of things here just to remind you about. Ahead of Armed Forces Week here in June, we're supporting the MOD by asking you to share messages of support to those who serve. 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And that again is at bfbs.com/noticeboard, and that's where you'll find that. Also, just a quick reminder that we have our Daily Dits podcast, and this is kind of all the defense things all wrapped up into one little quick podcasts where you can, of course, listen in. And it is the BFBS Daily Dits, and it's now live. 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You do have to listen to some of the episodes. 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And it is all about just a little bit of defense and all the things that are happening around the forces world. And it's the BFBS Daily Dits. It is a podcast, and we'd love for you to tune in. We've got time for one more track here, and then it is BFBS Rewind. And let me tell you, we are going big with Rewind today. Some of the best tunes and a lot of good stuff here. But they all come from one certain year. Before though we get into that, it is this one from Zara Larsson featuring Pink the Panther S. It is Midnight Sun.

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0: That is from Neo. It is called So Sick, and it is on BFBS Rewind. All these tunes for the next about 16 minutes or so all come from the same year, and it's your job. There's no big prizes, but your job to figure out what year do they all come from. Neo should probably give you a bit of an idea, at least of what decade we're in, but we got some pretty big tunes on the way. Next up is Jack Johnson with Upside Down.
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0: That is Jack Johnson and Upside Down. What a sweet little tune. It is on BFBS Rewind as we get into the last little bit here of the Canada and Belize breakfast. For this morning, it is 12 minutes to 10, and thanks so much for joining me. We're going to go with some Shakira and Wycliffe because hips don't lie.
1: Ladies up in here tonight, no fighting.
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Bob Sinclair with World Hold On, and we were in 2006 for BFBS Rewind for today. Thanks so much for joining me here on the Canada and Belize Breakfast for this Tuesday. I hope the rest of your day is magnificent, whatever you happen to get up to, and I'll see you back here tomorrow, 7 a.m. We'll do it all over again for Wednesday, and don't forget, into this afternoon, we've got some Jack Miles. He's going to keep you entertained from 12 till 4 with all kinds of good stuff. And I have saved this one to go up to Forces News at 10. It is Scissor Sisters, I Don't Feel Like Dancing, But You Might Just Want To.

Wouldn't that be weird if you could tell someone's cheating by the dance moves they were doing around the house? Not very British. That's not how we roll. Right, I'm George Rylander. I'll be back tomorrow from 4pm UK time. I will be having my monthly catch-up with Dave of the Geektown podcast about what is new on BFBS.

All right, here we go. To start things off for Tuesday afternoon, you can earn yourself 10 BFBS points if you can tell me the artist. Who sang that? Just to also be clear, the BFBS points are worth absolutely nothing. You cannot exchange them for any monetary value or even vouchers. It's just nice to have. Anyway, who sang that? If you're saying Ed Sheeran, no, obviously. Katy Perry, no. Gabriella Chilmi. It's a great song, that, from 2008. Sweet About Me, getting us going for a Tuesday afternoon. How you doing? This is BFBS, the Forces Station. Gord Bamford, with Leaning on This Bar, next after Ray. And Where's Me Husband?

Record Bamford. And that is Leaning on This Bar. We've got a new episode of The Lobby available to listen to now. 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

Bruno Mars. And I Just Might on BFBS. Today, a little bit cloudy and grey in the village, a high of 11. We've got some rain as we work our way through the afternoon, dipping down to 9 this evening. Tomorrow, mostly dry, just going to be cloudy with a high of 16. And once we're through that, then the rest of the week is looking quite sunny and temperatures warming up to the low 20s again. So not too bad. It's just this afternoon looking a bit grey and drizzly. If you are joining us at Price Barracks, scattered thunderstorms throughout the afternoon. It's one of those sort of days where there's a little bit of everything. A high of 30 today with a low of 28. Tomorrow, similar. So some thunderstorms around to start things off with, but should settle by the time we chat tomorrow afternoon. This is Leanne. And my love. You're right, my lover? How's it going?

Gracie Abrams there, singing about a squash game she played recently. It's called Hit the Wall. It's only Tuesday and already that's the standard of joke. That's the high bar. What are we going to be? We're scraping the barrel by the time we get to Friday. Like that tune. It's new from Gracie Abrams.

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Hey, this weekend we got Taco Fest in Medicine Hat. Really like the idea of this. Love a good taco. So different restaurants are getting involved, different food trucks, all serving up their style of tacos. It's happening at Medalta Medicine Hat this Saturday. Starts at 2:00.

It's a bit of a different vibe, this, from Teddy Swims, but I really, really like it. That is Mr. Know-It-All. At nearly 1 o'clock, we will head to the newsroom and catch up with the latest headlines from Forces News. Next, after Moloko and Sing It Back.

Adele. And that is Rolling in the Deep on BFBS. There is a story today about a man who makes money in an unusual way. He gets paid 250 quid for doing this. Can you work out what it is? So it's a job that he'll do it overnight, sometimes, you know, 13, 14, 15 hour shifts. And what you can do is you can give him some money. And if, let's say, there is like something coming out in a shop that you're desperate to get your hands on, you know, like a new book, or maybe there's like a new store opening and they're doing like a special offer for the first 20 people through the door, and you're desperate to be one of those people but you can't be bothered to queue, what this man called AJ will do for you is he will queue. He will join the queue, he will sit in it, charge you 250 quid, and then just before he gets through the front door, you can switch places with him and off you go. This is where we are now in 2026, but to be fair, 250 quid. Right, I'm off. I'm going to go and queue up over here. See ya!

0: Jessica Russell, and here we go. Baseball tickets still available from the MFRC if you want to go along to the Med Hat Mavs. So the games you can choose to go along to is either the one on the 11th of June or the one on the 14th of July. The MFRC have got these free tickets for military veteran families. Each ticket includes access to the River Street Real Estate Patio. You get a free burger or a hot dog, a drink, and popcorn or chips. What a treat. If you fancy going along, just keep an eye out for the posters around the village and scan the QR code that's on those. Or you can pop into the MFRC office and stick your name down on the list.
1: Yeah, I'm going to the party. But I'm not going to make friends. I need a love bottle.

Sam Smith. And I'm not here to make friends on BFBS. Just gone 1:15. Hope you're doing all right. It's Tuesday afternoon and this is Pink. And don't let me get me.

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1: Dave, alongside Thames, and that song called Rain Dance. I got you a new song from Lola Young. I'll play that for you in just a moment. First, quick look at the forecast. Today, a bit grey. Chance of some drizzle as we work our way through the afternoon. A high of 11 in the village with a low down to 9. Tomorrow should be mostly dry, just staying a bit cloudy. But by the time we're through Wednesday, the rest of the week is looking sunny and the temperature's warming up a bit. If you're joining us at Price Barracks, it's a day of all sorts. Bit of everything. Scattered thunderstorms, a high of 30, down to 28 to 9. Night. Tomorrow, similar, should start settling by the time that we chat tomorrow afternoon. The morning might see a few more scattered thunderstorms around, though. Okay, let's do that new tune from Lola Young. Let me know what you think of this. I really like it. It's called From Down Here.

0: very good.
1: New music from Lola Young. It's called From Down Here. This is BFBS, the Forces Station, just gone 1:30, with Lewis Capaldi. And stay, love. You stay for a coffee, love. After Red Hot Chilies and Under the Bridge.

Lewis Capaldi, and that is Stay Love. Before that, Red Hot Chilis covering All Saints with Under the Bridge. A little bit of rage bait there for you. Don't forget to let us know which is your favourite new song of the week, by the way. We've got some new tunes that will be sprinkling throughout the playlist, including the latest one from Ariana, also the new one from Lily Allen, teaming up with Jade. Big old collaboration, that song called Beg For Me. Nathan Dawe's got a new one out, and Nick Jonas has a new song called How To Write A Song Without You. Let us know which one is your favourite over at bfbs.com/music. Let us know what is your track of the week. Here's Khalid teaming up with Normani. This is Love Lies at BFBS.

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Frank Walker and Sam Felt with Madness. We've got the Boots Beats and Two-Step happening Friday next week. So this is happening at the Dube. If you fancy learning how to two-step, sounds like a bit of a laugh. The dancing all kicks off from 6:30. It's on Friday the 12th.

Gretsch 3-2. Alongside Teeny, and that is Like Home. Nearly 2 o'clock. Katie Tunstall with Black Horse and the Cherry Tree waiting for us after the news. But next, we will catch up with those headlines, get the update from Forces News. Before that, though, just enough time to squeeze in the Lumineers and Ho Hey at BFBS.

0: taking me.
1: Oh, it's such a good tune, that. It's also like potentially a candidate for Earworm of the Afternoon, that. It's one of those songs that when you hear it, you want to hear it again. Katie Tunstall, Black Horse and the Cherry Tree, just gone two for Tuesday afternoon. This is Jax Jones and Zoe Weiss with Never Be Lonely.

Lemon Cash with breakup song Food Truck Frenzy starts on Sunday. I like the idea of this. So at King Cooley Park in Medhat, loads of food trucks. There's also loads of family things going on, so stuff like face painting, live music, market, all sorts happening. And just obviously loads of delicious food to try out. It's happening this Sunday and also the Sunday afterwards, so the 7th and the 14th of June. Talking of food trucks, on the 18th of June, we are doing a wellness expo in the village, and there's going to be food trucks attending that as well. So the wellness expo running in the morning. So just discover all sorts of local resources, things that are going on that help support your well-being. And then the food truck's going to be in the parking lot on Thursday, the 18th of June from midday. So plenty to look forward to as we work our way through June.

Whoa. Nirvana. And Smells Like Teen Spirit from the album Nevermind from 1991. We'll do a load more throwbacks just like that. After 3 o'clock, so in about, 45 minutes, 50 minutes or so, we'll do non-stop throwbacks between 3 and 4 o'clock. Just a nice way to wrap up the afternoon. Best of the 80s, 90s, little bit of early noughties. It's James Arthur.

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I think Sienna Spyro is supremely talented. That song is amazing. I also absolutely love her tune, The Visitor, that we've been playing a fair bit. That's her latest. It's called Material Lover. A little bit grey this afternoon in the village, a high of 11, down to 9 overnight. Tomorrow also overcast, but should be dry, a high of 16 for Wednesday. Then after that, the sunshine is returning. If you're joining us at Price Barracks, mixed bag today, scattered thunderstorms as we work our way through it, a high of 30 with a low of 28. Similar sort of story tomorrow. Scattered thunderstorms around for the morning, should start to clear by the time that we chat tomorrow afternoon. 31 the high for Wednesday. 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

Noah Kahan, new song. It's called Doors. Fantasy football starting up. We've got a little league going for the World Cup. 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This is Duffy with Mercy.

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feel like this song properly harks back, doesn't it, to old school Gaga. Teaming up with Doechii, that is Gaga and Runway on BFBS, the gorgeous sounding Tennille Towns with When's It Gonna Happen after Rag & Bone.

just think this song has such a beautiful vibe to it. Could listen to Tennille Townsend's voice all day. That is When's It Gonna Happen. Talking of beautiful voices, Alex Warren with Fever Dream, playing in just a moment after this from Lizzo.

Alice Warren and Fever Dream. So we work our way through Tuesday afternoon, nearly 3 o'clock. After three, we get into the throwbacks. I'm struggling to choose which song to get on first. Should we go for Oasis and Whatever? Erasure, A Little Respect, or Kiss, Crazy, Crazy Nights? It's a hard choice, isn't it? I'm feeling Kiss. I think we'll do that one. Anyway, we'll get into the rewind after the news and this from Iggy Pop.

Lovely, lovely. You know what? Just talk amongst yourselves the next 40 minutes or so, because I think we've peaked. I'm going to go. I'm packing up. Great start to Tuesday's Rewind. Oasis, and that is Whatever. Before that, Kiss and Crazy, Crazy Nights. This whole hour just built on throwbacks like that. Let's keep it going with Travis and Driftwood.

from 1999 from the album The Man Who, peaking at number 13 on the UK singles chart. That is Travis and Driftwood on BFBS, and this now, Erasure, A Little Respect.

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This is Heart from the Pet Shop Boys. Outdoor facilities all open around the village. So if you fancy renting the tennis courts with Wimbledon coming up, or getting the frisbee golf equipment out, just pop into the rec centre, stick your name down.

Coming up to 3:30, Tuesday afternoon on BFBS, that is In Excess and Baby Don't Cry. In a moment, we're going to shout, let it all out with Tears for Fears after Matt Bianco. And don't blame it on that girl.

0: shout.
1: Hey, this song is, I'm going to declare it actually as Earworm of the Afternoon. It's been tricky to call today because we had Oasis earlier. Also Kissing Crazy Nights, but it's just that, you know, the shout, let it all out. Tears for Fears on BFBS. So 20 to 4, last 20 minutes or so of today's Rewind. In that time, I'm going to squeeze in some Visage, also Robert Plant. Before that though, Whitney, I Wanna Dance With Somebody.

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Susan Vega, Tom's Diner. Wrapping us up for today, I am out of time. Thank you so much for putting up with me. Let's do it again tomorrow, shall we? If you're free from midday, that sounds good. Work for you? All right, perfect. Melissa is with you on breakfast tomorrow morning. Stick her on. She sets you up for the day. She'll be with you when you wake up. And I will leave you with Junior. And Mama used to say...

love it. It's BFBS, the Forces Station, with me, Nikki Smith. Now, in the last couple of hours, we always have your rewind here for you. And up next, we've got a bit of a throwback. It is the Manic Street Preachers and You Stole the Sun from My Heart. If you like rewinds, then you can hear it more and you can get it every day on our platform and also on your smart speakers 24/7. Just find it on there, play it at your leisure. Also, Beats, Edge, and